0: 6 NATO summit in Turkey today, announcing a series of new investments and initiatives. Among them is an agreement in principle with the Canadian company Telesat to provide military satellite communications in the Arctic, and an $800 million contract with a Norwegian company to procure long-range joint strike missiles, which will be used by the Air Force. The Prime Minister also announced the extension of the Canadian-led Operation Reassurance until 2031, including plans to increase deployed Canadians to up to 2,600. The operation is the country's largest overseas mission, with officials saying it helps deter Russian aggression on NATO's eastern flank. Carney says with historic investments in new submarines, icebreakers, aircraft, and cyber defenses, the country is a stronger and more capable member of NATO, adding a strong and confident Canada is taking full responsibility for our defense.
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0: In the MLB today, the Blue Jays earned a series win over the Giants after blanking them 10-0. Meanwhile, the Mariners are continuing their series in Miami and trail 2-0 in the fifth inning. There's no World Cup matches today as teams get set for the quarterfinals. The first match is tomorrow between France and Morocco in Boston.
2: River weather.
3: Well, Campbell River, it's pretty nice outside right now, but unfortunately, it doesn't look like it's going to stay that way, because later on tonight, it's going to reach a low of 14 and be cloudy with showers. That will continue into tomorrow, your Thursday, as it's going to reach a high of 18. Right now, though, high of 21 and partly cloudy outside of the River Studios on 12th Avenue. Your next high tide's coming up at 11:41 this evening. Next low tide, 7:41 tomorrow morning.
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Whitney Houston on 99.7 The River. We were talking about this a little bit earlier, the Emmy nominations list that came out this morning. Huge congratulations to The Pitt and Hacks, which put together managed to snag 50 Emmy nominations. How crazy is that? If you haven't had the chance to watch either of those shows, please do, because they're absolutely incredible. Highly recommend those there. Speaking of the Emmys and Campbell River specifically, if Campbell River were to get nominated for an Emmy for a made-up category, what would you put it in? Got a couple of good ones. Outstanding Salmon Performance is good. Best Traffic Jam fits us perfectly, especially with how many road closures we've had recently due to construction. Another really good one, too, is Best Small Town Plot Twist. I feel like that's an everyday thing, especially if you're somebody who's frequently on the Campbell River Community Facebook pages that we have set up here. You get a brand new episode every single day. It's like our very own soap drama, or what did my grandma used to call it? Her program back in the day? She loved those soap operas. She'd love it in our Campbell River Community Facebook pages.

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0: Just a quick reminder for you, if you're on your way back home right now and you're looking for something to get up to tonight, the weather is really nice outside right now. CR Live Streets is kicking off once again tonight. Gates open up for that over at Shoppers Row at 6:30. They're going to be celebrating their Reggae in the River event. So they're going to have Caleb Hart and friends. They're also going to have a local DJ before the actual band comes on to play some music for you while you look around, peruse, shop, do whatever you do there, because they're going to have some local food, family-friendly activities for you, and a whole bunch of other fun stuff, too. Ricky Tyler is actually going to be there. She's going to be the MC for the evening, kicking off at 6:30 tonight, so make sure you head on over there. It's going to be an absolute blast, and CR Live Streets is going to be running from every Wednesday until August 19th, so there's something for everybody to get up to this summer. For more info on this and anything else that's going on in Campbell River, just head on over to mycampbellrivernow.com.
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0: We were just talking about CR Live Streets, which kicks off in less than an hour, so highly recommend you go check that out. Ricky Tyler is going to be your MC for the evening, introducing Caleb Hart and friends for their reggae night. It's going to be a lot of fun, but also tomorrow is going to be the first yoga in the park for the season. Yeah, that's going to kick off at 5:30 tomorrow, runs till 6:30 over at Robert Osler Park, and they're going to be doing these every Thursday until August 20th, unless the weather is really bad. I know the weather said it's supposed to rain tomorrow, so I will keep an eye on that to make sure things are still going on or if it's canceled. But this is a lot of fun. It's a free and wonderful way to kind of chill out, stretch, and especially if you're new in the community too, you don't really have a lot of friends, it's a great way to meet new friends in the community. All they ask is that you bring your own yoga mat and water bottle, wear some sunscreen too, and maybe wear some lighter clothing that's not going to be too hot. And each class is actually going to be taught by a variety of certified yoga instructors. It's really cool. We've got more info, including schedule updates, over at our website at mycampbellrivernow.com.
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0: All right, Campbell River, that's it for me today. Ricky Tyler will be back tomorrow morning. She's going to have a great show planned out for you. I'll, of course, be back tomorrow afternoon to hang out with you as well. And tomorrow is going to be a jam-packed show because we're going to be playing two more games of Rev It Up, where you're going to have the chance to win a family four-pack of tickets for Saratoga Speedway for this Saturday. And we're also going to be running our third River Throwback segment, where we go back and look at the history of Campbell River and talk about those remember when moments. If you've got any throwback moments you want us to talk about, please send them our way over at the River Text line at 287-4444. We would love to hear from you. In the words of my good friend Don Simmons, if you need to be in the know, tune into AJ. I'm going to leave you with music coming up from REM on 99.7 The River. Have a good night, Campbell River. We'll see you tomorrow.
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we got 3 tickets to the Brand Van concert happening this Monday night at the Pacific Palisades. Are you going to all in if you want to answer a couple of questions? Maybe

0: Rimmer. The Rimmer.
1: Okie dokie. See you at 4:30. And send. Oh no. Okie donkey. That was meant to read okie dokie. I'm so sorry.
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2: The Fishing Report, brought to you by New Floors on the River.
3: It's all about that Georgia Strait coho, don't you know? Experts are saying coho season has been top-notch in the Strait so far this year, especially in the Entrance Island and Five Fingers areas. If you're using flashers to land yourself some coho, you might want to consider the brain freeze or a blue mirror if you're in more shallow waters. And if you're checking every nook and cranny on our local waters this year, there's a good chance of encountering some Chinook within said nooks and or crannies. Lady Smith and south to Sampson Narrows are open to clipped Chinook, and Tent Island is being reported as a hot spot. If you've got your eye on sockeye, Alberni sockeye are biting aplenty on the West Island. We're hearing lures of choice for sockeye are the pre-rigged radiant bubblegum sockeye hoochies. And cod fans, whether it's of the ling or rock variety, the fish are biting throughout the Strait of Georgia, particularly in the sub-areas south of Nanaimo. And all you freshwater fishers, the large trout are at Lake Cowichan and Sprout Lake, and they are nibbling. Smaller catchable-sized trout can be found at Long Lake and around Colliery Dam. Remember to obtain proper licensing if you're looking to spend a day on the water. A valid BC Tidal Waters sports fishing license is required for any species of finfish or shellfish in BC's salt waters, and a salmon conservation stamp is required if salmon are being retained.
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1: I'm Nathan Maylie. It's a new era for the Rotary Club of Campbell River. The local Rotary Club has welcomed John Doucette as its new president for the 2026-27 year. A statement from the club says Doucette is a dedicated Rotarian and a community-minded leader who brings experience and enthusiasm to the role, along with a commitment to service above self. Entering its 80th year, the Rotary Club says it looks forward to building on its successes from last year to continue creating positive change in the community. More details can be found on the Rotary Club's Facebook page. Police have located a vessel that sunk near Richmond last month and say a woman who was rescued succumbed to her injuries in hospital. The vessel has been identified as the Top Ocean, a 2017 Kingfisher operated by Top Vancouver Fishing Charter Incorporated. 10 people were on board when it sank on June 28th. 6 were presumed drowned and not recovered, and 4 were rescued from the water. 3 have been discharged from the hospital. Police say the boat was found about 153 meters underwater and none of the missing people were found with it. Richmond RCMP is looking to talk with anyone who can help its investigation, including people who have traveled with the charter company in the past. The BC Nurses Union says members are reporting intimidation from employers since nurses began job action. The union said last Thursday nurses across the province would be refusing unnecessary overtime and any non-nursing duties. Picket lines were also launched Tuesday outside Vancouver General Hospital. BCNU President Adrienne Geer says the union has received more than 1,400 reports alleging bullying and intimidation from employers.
2: You know, so managers are going around saying, like, you're going to get fired. I'm going to report you to the college. You must do this. If you don't do it, like, I'm reporting you.
1: The Health Employers Association of BC says it has asked the union for information about alleged incidents and has committed to following up about any concerns. And Prime Minister Mark Carney has wrapped his visit to the 2026 NATO summit in Turkey today, announcing a series of new investments and initiatives. Among them is an agreement in principle with the Canadian company Telesat to provide military satellite communications in the Arctic and an $800 million contract with a Norwegian company to procure long-range joint strike missiles, which will be used by the Air Force. The Prime Minister also announced the extension of the Canadian-led Operation Reassurance until 2031, including plans to increase deployed Canadians to up to 2,600. The operation is the country's largest overseas mission, with officials saying it helps deter Russian aggression on NATO's eastern flank. Carney says with historic investments in new submarines, icebreakers, aircraft, and cyber defenses, the country is a stronger and more capable member of NATO, adding a strong and confident Canada is taking full responsibility for our defense.
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3: In River Sports, the 2026 FIFA World Cup, the quarterfinals start today with France taking on Morocco at 1 this afternoon. Major League Baseball Blue Jays pitcher Dylan Cease carried a no-hitter into the ninth inning as Toronto crushed the Giants 10-0. The Jays take 2 out of 3 in San Francisco. They'll open a 3-game series against the Padres in San Diego tomorrow before pausing for the All-Star break. And in the CFL, Ottawa visits Edmonton today at 6. It's a bye week for the BC Lions.
0: River weather.
3: A couple of gray days on the way. Cloudy, a chance of showers and a high of 20 today. A chance of showers this evening. Cloudy and 16 overnight. For tomorrow, mainly cloudy, a chance of showers in the morning and a high of 20. It's 14 now in downtown Campbell River. Low tides at 7:41. Next high tide, 3:05 this afternoon.
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5: It's all about that Georgia Strait coho, don't you know? Experts are saying coho season has been top-notch in the Strait so far this year, especially in the Entrance Island and Five Fingers areas. If you're using flashers to land yourself some coho, you might want to consider the Brain Freeze or Blue Mirror if you're in more shallow waters. And if you're checking every nook and cranny on our local waters this year, there's a good chance of encountering some Chinook within said nooks and or crannies. Lady Smith and south to Sampson Narrows are open to clipped Chinook, and Tent Island is being reported as a hot spot. If you've got your eye on sockeye, Alberni sockeye are biting aplenty on the West Island. We're hearing lures of choice for sockeye are the pre-rigged Radiant Bubblegum Sockeye Hoochies. And cod fans, whether it's of the ling or rock variety, the fish are biting throughout the Strait of Georgia, particularly in the sub-areas south of Nanaimo. And all you freshwater fishers, the large trout are at Lake Cowichan and Sprout Lake, and they are nibbling. Smaller catchable-sized trout can be found at Long Lake and around Colliery Dam. Remember to obtain proper licensing if you're looking to spend a day on the water. A valid BC Tidal Waters sports fishing license is required for any species of finfish or shellfish in BC's salt waters, and a salmon conservation stamp is required if salmon are being retained.
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99.7 The River. It's Cardinal Official at 6:14. Good morning. Happy Thursday. Ricky Tyler on the morning catch with you. Very glad you could be with me this morning. Hope you had a great day yesterday. It turned out to be a pretty nice one and a beautiful evening for the kickoff to See Our Live Streets last night. Reggae night. We had an amazing time. Down on Shoppers Row. More on that to come a little later on in the show. Let's take a look at your river weather. Cloudy skies, a chance of showers and a high of 20. A chance of showers this evening, cloudy, 16 overnight. For tomorrow, mainly cloudy, a chance of showers in the morning and a high of 20. So far, looking nice for the weekend with a mix of sun and cloud both Saturday and Sunday and highs around 21 or 22. Right now, we're at 14 in downtown Campbell River. Coming up on the show today, I'll be joined by Breanne Johnston. Breanne will be on the show to talk about the Jordis Memorial Disc Golf Tournament, which is happening next weekend, raising awareness and funds for mental health initiatives. It's going to be a really great event for an important cause. So we'll speak to Breanne in the 8 o'clock hour, and we're going to kind of make mental health care a theme on the show today. I'll get you to weigh in, and we'll do that after 7 o'clock. Stick around. Here is Olivia Rodrigo and New River Music.

0: 99.7 The River, it's Jamie Fine at 6:22. Ricky Tyler in the Morning Catch here. Glad you could tune in on your Thursday. It's going to be a couple of gray, maybe a little wet days today and tomorrow, but things looking up for the weekend. Mix of sun and cloud, highs both days in the low 20s. And if you're looking for something fun to do this weekend, wow, have I got a hot tip for you. That's coming up a little later this hour. Before that, though, we'll do the River Salute. This is where we recognize really fantastic people, groups, organizations doing wonderful things in and around Campbell River. And if you know somebody like that, we can give them the shout out they deserve. 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That's on the way near 640.
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1: Wings and Wheels is back this weekend. I'll have details after music from JP Sachs. Here's a disco classic from Alicia Bridges on the River.

0: 99.7 The River, it's JP Sachs. Hey, Ricky Tyler in the Morning Catch here. Thank you for being with me on this Thursday, inching ever closer to the weekend. And if you're looking for something fun to do, Wings and Wheels is back on Sunday at the Campbell River Airport. It's so cool. An annual community event supporting teen flight. 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And some sad news from the music world this morning. I will fill you in during the Tyler Report, music and entertainment stuff. That's on the way near 10 after 7. Stick around.
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1: I'm Nathan Maylie. It's a new era for the Rotary Club of Campbell River. The local Rotary Club has welcomed John Doucette as its new president for the 2026-27 year. A statement from the club says Doucette is a dedicated Rotarian and a community-minded leader who brings experience and enthusiasm to the role, along with a commitment to service above self. Entering its 80th year, the Rotary Club says it looks forward to building on its successes from last year to continue creating positive change in the community. More details can be found on the Rotary Club's Facebook page. Police have located a vessel that sunk near Richmond last month and say a woman who was rescued succumbed to her injuries in hospital. The vessel has been identified as the Top Ocean, a 2017 Kingfisher operated by Top Vancouver Fishing Charter Incorporated. 10 people were on board when it sank on June 28th. 6 were presumed drowned and not recovered, and 4 were rescued from the water. 3 have been discharged from the hospital. Police say the boat was found about 153 meters underwater and none of the missing people were found with it. Richmond RCMP is looking to talk with anyone who can help its investigation, including people who have traveled with the charter company in the past. The BC Nurses Union says members are reporting intimidation from employers since nurses began job action. The union said last Thursday nurses across the province would be refusing unnecessary overtime and any non-nursing duties. Picket lines were also launched Tuesday outside Vancouver General Hospital. BCNU President Adrienne Geer says the union has received more than 1,400 reports alleging bullying and intimidation from employers.
2: You know, so managers are going around saying, like, you're going to get fired, I'm going to report you to the college. You must do this. If you don't do it, like, I'm reporting you.
1: The Health Employers Association of BC says it has asked the union for information about alleged incidents and has committed to following up about any concerns. And Prime Minister Mark Carney has wrapped his visit to the 2026 NATO summit in Turkey today, announcing a series of new investments and initiatives. Among them is an agreement in principle with the Canadian company Telesat to provide military satellite communications in the Arctic, and an $800 million contract with a Norwegian company to procure long-range joint strike missiles, which will be used by the Air Force. The Prime Minister also announced the extension of the Canadian-led Operation Reassurance until 2031, including plans to increase deployed Canadians to up to 2,600. The operation is the country's largest overseas mission, with officials saying it helps deter Russian aggression on NATO's eastern flank. Carney says with historic investments in new submarines, icebreakers, aircraft, and cyber defenses, the country is a stronger and more capable member of NATO, adding a strong and confident Canada is taking full responsibility for our defense.
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3: In River Sports, the 2026 FIFA World Cup, the quarterfinals start today with France taking on Morocco at 1 this afternoon. Major League Baseball Blue Jays pitcher Dylan Cease carried a no-hitter into the ninth inning as Toronto crushed the Giants 10-0. The Jays take 2 out of 3 in San Francisco. They'll open a 3-game series against the Padres in San Diego tomorrow, before pausing for the All-Star break. And in the CFL, Ottawa visits Edmonton today at 6. It's a bye week for the BC Lions.
0: River weather.
3: A couple of gray days on the way. Cloudy, a chance of showers, and a high of 20 today. A chance of showers this evening. Cloudy and 16 overnight. For tomorrow, mainly cloudy, a chance of showers in the morning, and a high of 20. It's 14 now in downtown Campbell River. Low tide's at 7:41. Next high tide, 3:05 this afternoon.
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1: Well, it's confirmed Justin Bieber will be joining Shakira, Madonna, and BTS as co-headliner of the FIFA World Cup Final halftime show. In his first major performance since headlining Coachella in April, Biebs will take the stage midway through the World Cup finale on July 19th. It's the first time FIFA has organized a Super Bowl-like musical showcase for halftime, which will support its Global Citizen Education Fund for expanding access to quality education and soccer for kids all over the world. And this was very sad news to wake up to. Grammy-nominated singer Bonnie Tyler passed away unexpectedly last night in hospital as a result of an illness that she was being treated for. Her death follows emergency intestinal surgery in May, which took place in Portugal, where she had a home. She was later placed in an induced coma. Bonnie rose to international fame in the late 1970s with the ballad It's a Heartache before reaching global superstardom in 1983 with Total Eclipse of the Heart. That was one of the defining songs of the era. If you're a Gen Xer, you know that song was everywhere at the time, and so was the video for it, which had just the right mix of drama and weirdness. Bonnie Tyler was 75. You can read more about her life and career at 99.7theriver-onair on Facebook. Here is that big number one hit, Total Eclipse of the Heart, Bonnie Tyler, 99.7 The River.

0: 99.7 The River, it's new river music from Mike DeMero featuring Dinoro and Sam Felt. There's Calling. Ricky Tyler in the Morning Catch here. Thank you for tuning in on your Thursday. I hope yours is off to a great start. It's going to be a couple of gray days before we get into the weekend. Your river weather, cloudy, a chance of showers and a high of 20, a chance of showers this evening. Cloudy and 16 overnight for tomorrow. Mainly cloudy, a chance of showers in the morning and a high of 20. Looks like we'll be back to a mix of sun and cloud and temperatures in the low 20s through the weekend. Nice. Right now we're at 14 in downtown Campbell River. Hopefully the rain will hold off for yoga in the park. It's the first one of the season later today in Osler Park. I'll tell you all about it a little later this hour, of course. Exercise can have huge benefits for mental health. And today we're going to be discussing the ways we look after our mental health. We'll get into that near 7:40. Stick around.
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She dances on my tongue. 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

0: 99.7 The River, salt and pepper. Ricky Tyler in the Morning Catch here. Thank you for being with me on this Thursday. Much appreciated. Coming up later on in the show, I'm going to get to speak with Breanne Johnston. Breanne has organized Jordas's Memorial Disc Golf Tournament in honor of her brother Jordas. That's happening next weekend, and it's going to be raising awareness and funds for mental health initiatives. It's going to be a great event for an important cause, and we will speak at around 8:40. Don't miss that. But I thought we could take the opportunity to talk about mental health a little bit today. And listen, I'm no expert. I don't claim to know anything about anything, but I'm always trying to learn. And I do know that there are some things you can do when you feel like you need a mental health break. We all deal with mental stresses, some of us more than others. So I would love for you to educate me this morning. How do you practice self-care when it comes to your mental health? 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
0: Yoga in the Park is back tonight, kicking off a brand new season. Details are coming up after music from Alexander Stewart. Here's brand new River music from Bruno Mars. First time playing it on The Morning Catch from his latest album, The Romantic. Here's Risk It All on The River.

0: when you did nothing wrong.
1: 99.7 The River. There's Alexander Stewart, Ricky Tyler in the Morning Catch here. Thank you for tuning in on this Thursday. We're talking about things we do to practice self-care when it comes to mental health. Sharing your tips today could help somebody else who's struggling. So please weigh in this morning. Marina already did. She said, shut off those electronics by 7 p.m. every day. What works for her is a cup of tea with a face mask or a nice bubble bath. Those are all great suggestions. Thanks, Marina. Keep your answers coming. What do you do to practice self-care when it comes to your mental health? Weigh in at Facebook or call or text 250-287-4444. The River Text Line is brought to you by Fido. Of course, exercise can have big benefits for your mental health, particularly yoga, because it's all very zen too, right? And it just so happens that Yoga in the Park is back for the summer as of this evening. That goes from 5:30 to 6:30 at Robert Osler Park every Thursday through August 20th. It's totally free, a great way to chill and stretch and meet some new friends, relax. Each class is going to be taught by a variety of certified yoga instructors. And even if you're brand new to it, you're more than welcome to attend. Just bring your own mat and water bottle and wear some sunscreen if it's sunny. Of course, it's weather dependent as well. So hopefully the rain will hold off. For more info, go to mycampbellrivernow.com. I'll also post it up for you on Facebook.
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8: 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WestJet from Campbell River to Calgary. Midday departures. 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
1: I'm Nathan Maylie. It's a new era for the Rotary Club of Campbell River. The local Rotary Club has welcomed John Doucette as its new president for the 2026-27 year. A statement from the club says Doucette is a dedicated Rotarian and a community-minded leader who brings experience and enthusiasm to the role, along with a commitment to service above self. Entering its 80th year, the Rotary Club says it looks forward to building on its successes from last year to continue creating positive change in the community. More details can be found on the Rotary Club's Facebook page. Police have located a vessel that sunk near Richmond last month and say a woman who was rescued succumbed to her injuries in hospital. The vessel has been identified as the Top Ocean, a 2017 Kingfisher operated by Top Vancouver Fishing Charter Incorporated. 10 people were on board when it sank on June 28th. 6 were presumed drowned and not recovered, and 4 were rescued from the water. 3 have been discharged from the hospital. Police say the boat was found about 153 meters underwater and none of the missing people were found with it. Richmond RCMP is looking to talk with anyone who can help its investigation, including people who have traveled with the charter company in the past. The BC Nurses Union says members are reporting intimidation from employers since nurses began job action. The union said last Thursday nurses across the province would be refusing unnecessary overtime and any non-nursing duties. Picket lines were also launched Tuesday outside Vancouver General Hospital. BCNU President Adrienne Gear says the union has received more than 1,400 reports alleging bullying and intimidation from employers.
2: You know, so managers are going around saying, like, you're going to get fired. I'm going to report you to the college. You must do this. If you don't do it, like, I'm reporting you.
1: The Health Employers Association of BC says it has asked the union for information about alleged incidents and has committed to following up about any concerns. And Prime Minister Mark Carney has wrapped his visit to the 2026 NATO summit in Turkey today, announcing a series of new investments and initiatives. Among them is an agreement in principle with the Canadian company Telesat to provide military satellite communications in the Arctic, and an $800 million contract with a Norwegian company to procure long-range joint strike missiles, which will be used by the Air Force. The Prime Minister also announced the extension of the Canadian-led Operation Reassurance until 2031, including plans to increase deployed Canadians to up to 2,600. The operation is the country's largest overseas mission, with officials saying it helps deter Russian aggression on NATO's eastern flank. Carney says with historic investments in new submarines, icebreakers, aircraft, and cyber defenses, the country is a stronger and more capable member of NATO, adding a strong and confident Canada is taking full responsibility for our defense.
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3: In River Sports, the 2026 FIFA World Cup, the quarterfinals start today with France taking on Morocco at 1 this afternoon. Major League Baseball Blue Jays pitcher Dylan Cease carried a no-hitter into the ninth inning as Toronto crushed the Giants 10-0. The Jays take 2 out of 3 in San Francisco. They'll open a 3-game series against the Padres in San Diego tomorrow, before pausing for the All-Star break. And in the CFL, Ottawa visits Edmonton today at 6. It's a bye week for the BC Lions.
0: River weather.
3: Well, expecting a couple of gloomy days before we get back into a mix of sun and cloud through the weekend. Cloudy, a chance of showers and 20 today. A chance of showers this evening, cloudy, 16 overnight. For tomorrow, mainly cloudy, a chance of showers in the morning and a high of 20. It's 15 now in downtown Campbell River. High tide's at 3:05. Next low tide, 5:33.
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Some people wake up feeling like $1 million. She wakes up feeling like insufficient funds. 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

99.7 The River, it's Bare Naked Ladies at 8:10. Good morning, Ricky Tyler in on this Thursday. Thank you so much for joining me this morning. Coming up later this hour, I'm going to speak with Breanne Johnston. Breanne's going to talk about Jordis's Memorial Disc Golf Tournament happening next weekend in the memory of her brother Jordis, raising funds and awareness for mental health initiatives. We're going to be speaking at around 8:40 this morning. It's really important. Don't miss it. All right. Right now, let's get into the River Birthday Club with Whistlin' Waffle. Maybe now. How about now? Yeah. There we go. If you want to wish somebody a happy birthday, I would love to do it for you. Just join the birthday club at our website, mycampbellrivernow.com. We do shout outs around this time weekday mornings, and it gets you into the weekly draw for Whistlin' Waffle gift card, which we do every Friday. This comes from Andrea James. Happy birthday to Shannon Lori. Should I say how old you are today, Shannon? Because Andrea told me, but I won't. I won't do that. I just hope you have an amazing birthday today, Shannon. Thank you so much for listening. Celebrity birthdays today include from child star in TV's The Wonder Years to director of TV's Modern Family and It's Always Sunny, Fred Savage is 50 today, a milestone for him. Another milestone today, one of the greatest actors of our time, from Saving Private Ryan to Forrest Gump to Apollo 13 to the voice of Woody in Toy Story, Tom Hanks is 70 years old today. Wow. In honor of him, here's new River music from Taylor Swift from the Toy Story 5 soundtrack, which is playing now. I knew it, I knew you.

0: 99.7 The River, it's the weekend at 8:18. Ricky Tyler in the Morning Catch here. Thank you for being with me on this Thursday. And we are talking about the ways we practice self-care when it comes to our mental health. What are some of the things you do when you need a mental health break? Love this answer from Melanie. She said, I get outside in nature and touch grass. I also try to parent myself a little better. Eat well, drink water, exercise, go to bed early. Self-care is where you get your power back. Oh, I love that. Yeah, thanks, Melanie. That's important to remember for sure. Keep your answers coming. How do you practice self-care when it comes to your mental health? Let me know on Facebook or call or text 250-287-4444. The River Text Line is brought to you by Fido. More on that a little later. Of course, laughter is always a good way to practice some self-care, put on a funny movie, or watch some comedy. It's time for your Thrifty Food Smile of the Day. It's Taylor Tomlinson.
1: I wasn't sure if I was going to talk about it on stage, and then I needed new material, and I was like, fire sale, everything goes. 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Yeah. Being bipolar, there's nothing wrong with it. Being bipolar is like not knowing how to swim. It might be embarrassing to tell people, and it might be hard to take you certain places. But they have arm floaties. And if you just take your arm floaties, you can go wherever the hell you want.
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Rianne Johnston joins me to talk about Jordis's Memorial Disc Golf Tournament right after New River Music from Preston Pablo, 99.7 The River.

0: 99.7 The River, a new river music from Preston Pablo, because I do. Ricky Tyler in the Morning Catch here. Thank you so much for tuning in on your Thursday. And I'm very happy to welcome to the show for the first time, Breanne Johnston. Thank you so much for joining me this morning. The Jordis Memorial Disc Golf Tournament coming up Saturday, July 18th. This is in memory of your brother, Jordis. First of all, I am very sorry for your loss. Tell me about him.
1: Yes. So Jordis was one of those people who would do anything for the people he loved. He touched so many. And with this tournament, I'm quickly learning how many people cared and loved him. He was the kind of guy that would, you know, you'd call him and it didn't matter what you were calling him for. He was there to help, you know, come fix your computer, help you work on your vehicle, even things he didn't like. I'm sure if I called him to come clean my house, he would. But yeah, he was awesome. When we were all gathered celebrating his life, there was even teachers that showed up and everyone always had hilarious stories to share. He had a small, like, Japanese trucks, and he used to park it at Cary High in some of the most weirdest places just to get shouted out on some of their social media pages that the high school had. It was quite cool to hear these stories from all his friends when we got to see them.
0: I bet it was. And from what you've told me, he really loved disc golf. So this is a great way to honor his memory. Tell me a little bit about the tournament.
1: Yeah, so disc golf was definitely one of his passions. He was disc golfing every day, sunshine, rain, wind. He, I think, had a record of going 30 days in a row before the weather was too bad for him.
0: Wow.
1: So his birthday is coming up on July 21st. So I thought, what a great chance to get friends and family together, the community, and celebrate Jordis, raise some funds for mental health initiatives, and just enjoy the sport he loves so much. This tournament is meant to be fun. It's good for all ages, all abilities. I know myself, I end up just walking the course along with my family. I'll throw a disc here and there, but I'm not the most avid disc golfer. So it's really, you know, you can bring the family. The course in Camberwell is probably one of my favorites.
0: Yeah.
1: Up here. Very accessible. You know, if you've got a really little with a stroller, it's making it through. The weather so far is looking fantastic.
0: Yeah.
1: So yeah, we're just hoping to get everyone out. Jordis worked for York Machine Shop and they're going to show up and host a barbecue by donation as well. So, you know, get out, stretch the legs, have some food after, and we're really seeing a lot of community support and prizes too. So there's going to be lots of goodies to share with everyone who shows up.
0: That's great. It sounds like a fun time. What time does it start?
1: Yeah, we're going to do a check-in between 9 a.m. and 10:30, and then it'll start at 11 a.m. The idea is to have everyone placed throughout the 18 holes, and we'll do a shotgun start. Registration is available. We have a Facebook event, the Jordis Memorial Disc Golf, and you can go and register there. It's $10 per player, and we hope to see people come out.
0: Well, I will certainly share the link to that event page for you. So people listening now, make it easy for you. Just go to our Facebook page because you're following it already, and you'll find the link to register there. I really think that, first of all, your brother sounds like he was a wonderful guy. And this is a great way to honor him and a great way to support mental health initiatives. I think you're taking a tragedy and turning it into something positive is always commendable, Breanne.
1: Oh, thank you very much. I appreciate it.
0: Breanne Johnston, Jordis's Memorial Disc Golf Tournament, Saturday, July 18th. Thank you so much for filling us in, Breanne.
1: Yeah, thanks for having me. I appreciate your time.
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0: 97.7 The River, Frank Walker and Riley Biederer. Ricky Tyler in the Morning Catch here. Thanks for being with me on this Thursday. And thanks again to Breanne Johnston, who was on the show to talk about Jordis's Memorial Disc Golf Tournament, which is happening next weekend. If you missed that interview, I'll post it in full after the show at our Facebook page, 97theriver-onair. And Breanne has inspired me to talk about mental health this morning, specifically self-care. How do you practice it when it comes to your mental health? What are some of the things you do when you need a mental health break? I heard from my friend Cadence, who said, I drive and scream sing to Noah Kahan. I love that. If that works for you, awesome. Thanks, Cadence. Keep your answers coming. What do you do to practice self-care when it comes to your mental health? 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
1: I'm Nathan Maley. It's a new era for the Rotary Club of Campbell River. The local Rotary Club has welcomed John Doucette as its new president for the 2026-27 year. A statement from the club says Doucette is a dedicated Rotarian and a community-minded leader who brings experience and enthusiasm to the role, along with a commitment to service above self. Entering its 80th year, the Rotary Club says it looks forward to building on its successes from last year to continue creating positive change in the community. More details can be found on the Rotary Club's Facebook page. Police have located a vessel that sunk near Richmond last month and say a woman who was rescued succumbed to her injuries in hospital. The vessel has been identified as the Top Ocean, a 2017 Kingfisher operated by Top Vancouver Fishing Charter Incorporated. 10 people were on board when it sank on June 28th. 6 were presumed drowned and not recovered, and 4 were rescued from the water. 3 have been discharged from the hospital. Police say the boat was found about 153 meters underwater and none of the missing people were found with it. Richmond RCMP is looking to talk with anyone who can help its investigation, including people who have traveled with the charter company in the past. The BC Nurses Union says members are reporting intimidation from employers since nurses began job action. The union said last Thursday nurses across the province would be refusing unnecessary overtime and any non-nursing duties. Picket lines were also launched Tuesday outside Vancouver General Hospital. BCNU President Adrienne Geer says the union has received more than 1,400 reports alleging bullying and intimidation from employers.
2: You know, so managers are going around saying, like, you're going to get fired. I'm going to report you to the college. You must do this. If you don't do it, like, I'm reporting you.
1: The Health Employers Association of BC says it has asked the union for information about alleged incidents and has committed to following up about any concerns. And Prime Minister Mark Carney has wrapped his visit to the 2026 NATO summit in Turkey today, announcing a series of new investments and initiatives. Among them is an agreement in principle with the Canadian company Telesat to provide military satellite communications in the Arctic, and an $800 million contract with a Norwegian company to procure long-range joint strike missiles, which will be used by the Air Force. The Prime Minister also announced the extension of the Canadian-led Operation Reassurance until 2031, including plans to increase deployed Canadians to up to 2,600. The operation is the country's largest overseas mission, with officials saying it helps deter Russian aggression on NATO's eastern flank. Carney says with historic investments in new submarines, icebreakers, aircraft, and cyber defenses, the country is a stronger and more capable member of NATO, adding a strong and confident Canada is taking full responsibility for our defense.
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3: In River Sports, the 2026 FIFA World Cup, the quarterfinals start today with France taking on Morocco at 1 this afternoon. Major League Baseball Blue Jays pitcher Dylan Cease carried a no-hitter into the ninth inning as Toronto crushed the Giants 10-0. The Jays take 2 out of 3 in San Francisco. They'll open a 3-game series against the Padres in San Diego tomorrow, before pausing for the All-Star break. And in the CFL, Ottawa visits Edmonton today at 6. It's a bye week for the BC Lions.
0: River weather.
3: Well, we're expecting a couple of gray days before we get back into a mix of sun and cloud through the weekend. Cloudy, a chance of showers, and 20 today. A chance of showers this evening, cloudy, 16 overnight. For tomorrow, mainly cloudy, a chance of showers in the morning, and a high of 20. It's 15 now in downtown Campbell River. High tides at 3:05. Next low tide, 5:33.

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1: Okay, let's do it. 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

0: 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First time playing it on the Morning Catch, there's Repeat It. Hey, it's Ricky Tyler. Thank you so much for tuning in on your Thursday. We've been talking about the things we do to practice self-care when it comes to our mental health. Serendipity had some great suggestions on Facebook saying walk in nature, the sound of water is great, really love the Canyon View Trail. Yeah, getting out in nature is my thing too. Thanks for that. Keep those answers coming. What are some of the things you do when you need a mental health break? Let me know on Facebook or call or text 250-287-4444. 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Well, later today, you could win tickets to Saratoga Speedway. 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Wow, bravo, Jennifer. I feel like I'm at Saratoga Speedway right now. 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

0: Well, the 2026 Emmy nominees were announced yesterday, and the show that got the most nominations is HBO's medical drama, The Pitt, which has a Canadian connection. The show's creator, showrunner, and executive producer is R. Scott Gemmell from Orangeville, Ontario. He was also nominated for a couple of those 25 Emmys, competing for Best Writing for a Drama and Best Drama Series. The series chronicles the grueling shifts of healthcare workers in a fictional Pittsburgh hospital emergency room. It is by far, in my humble opinion, the best show on TV right now. I was never big into medical dramas, but The Pitt knocks it out of the park. So good. If you have not seen the first two seasons yet, you can find them on Crave. The 78th Primetime Emmy Awards will be broadcast live on September 14th. Go get those statuettes, Canada.
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0: 99.7 The River with Fitz and the Tantrums. Ricky Tyler and the Morning Catch here. Thank you for spending part of your Thursday with me. I really appreciate it. I'm going to get going. I'll take one last look at your river weather before I leave, expecting a couple of gray days before we head into a pretty nice weekend. Cloudy, a chance of showers in 20 today, a chance of showers this evening, cloudy in 16 overnight for tomorrow, mainly cloudy, a chance of showers in the morning, and a high of 20 right now. Saturday and Sunday looks like a mix of sun and cloud, and highs both days in the low 20s. Beautiful. 15 right now in downtown Campbell River. Justice is up next with the River at Work show, followed by AJ and the Afternoon Drive show beginning at 2. I'll be back here tomorrow from 6 to 10. We'll celebrate a Friday together. Also, Jennifer Colangioli from the city's Recreation and Culture Department will join me to talk about next week's CR Live Streets. By the way, thank you to everybody who came out for the kickoff down on Shoppers Row last night, reggae night. It was an awesome evening, so fun, tons of great live music, and just wonderful to see everybody out enjoying a summer evening in Campbell River. You'll find some photos posted to our Facebook page. That's 99.7 The River dash on air. Hope you'll join me again tomorrow. In the meantime, have a fantastic day, Campbell River.
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17: 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Good morning. My name's Justice. Hope you're enjoying the start of your day. Four wake-ups done, one to go to get you into another weekend. On the show, I want to give airtime to one more bad first day at work story, because we got one of those right at the buzzer yesterday. And also talk misspoken, missung, misunderstood song lyrics, because a very famous band and a very famous song actually is sung differently than we've all thought for decades? Question mark? 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
1: Tyler Shaw's Run to You on 99.7 The River. I was taking a risky swig of coffee there. Just had to get it in before the song ended. Good morning. Trying to wake up. Hope you're enjoying your day. Let's take a look at your weather for the rest of this week. Today, cloudy, 60% of shower, percent chance of showers out there, a high of 20, 13, and that chance of showers lingering overnight tonight. Tomorrow, it is sun, cloud, a 40% chance of showers, high of 20. Saturday, Sunday, it looks like it at least should be dry for your weekend. Saturday, mix of sun and cloud, 19. Sunday, sun and cloud, and 22. Right now, it's 16.
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1: Young Leo and Habit is here on 99.7 The River and The River at Work show. My name's Justice. Appreciate you for being here. Yesterday on the program, we were talking about worst first days at your job because listener Tony had texted in and suggested the topic. And Tony is a driver, drives people around to healthcare appointments, are all over Vancouver Island, and said that on their first day, their first trip in this new job, the passenger they were bringing to the hospital fell asleep and never woke up again. Yeah, dark. And then we got this call to 287-4444 right at the end of the show yesterday. D, why don't you tell us the bad first day at work story?
2: Hi, I'd like to give you a story for the bad first day. A friend of mine was telling me that his uncle started working at, you know, the sewage plant that they have, the treatment place. Anyways, in that they go out in a boat and they mix the water around. And anyways, it was the guy's first day. He went out in the boat and he flipped the boat, ended up completely covered in sewage. And he said, that's it. My first day, my last day. And he quit on the spot.
1: I mean, I'd probably do the same thing. That's awful.
2: Definitely, especially if that was the first day. Uh-huh.
1: Crazy. What a first impression and started a new job.
2: Exactly. Completely covered. God, that's so gross. I couldn't even be in the boat, never mind, you know, the fact of, you know, even if you got splashed by it or whatever, just so nasty. But anyway, I just wanted to give you that story because I don't think much more could beat that besides the dead body one.
1: Yeah, pretty insane. Well, thanks for the call, Dee. Appreciate that. And appreciate you listening, as always. If you do have one that you want to share, a bad first day at work story, 287-4444.
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0: Slight switch. Charlie Puth is on 99.7 The River. Oh, man, this was brutal news to wake up to this morning. I've listened to this song a half a dozen times already. But, man, sad news. Bonnie Tyler has passed away at the age of 75 in a release that came out from friends and family and was posted to our website, BonnieTyler.com. She was getting treatment and for a medical issue she was having, and it was really unexpected for her to pass away, but the message said that her family were heartbroken to announce that as a result of an illness that she was being treated for in a hospital in Portugal, Bonnie Tyler has passed away. Of course, had huge hits like Holding Out for a Hero, It's a Heartache, Total Eclipse of the Heart. Go listen to some of those today. Rest in peace, Bonnie Tyler. She was 75.
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0: roses and a bottle of wine. I've been gone for a month, making up for the time.
1: Me not working hard. Yeah, right, picture that with a Kodak. Or better yet, go to Times Square, take a picture of me with a Kodak. Took my life from negative to positive, I just want y'all to know that. And tonight, let's enjoy life. Pitbull.

PYT, that's MJ on 99.7 The River. Thanks for being with us on the program today. What a lot of fun that was downtown again last night. First edition and the kickoff to CR Live Streets. It was reggae night to get things underway. Caleb Hart and friends, DJ Rebel Selector, Mr. Ty was there. We had a great time downtown listening to the awesome music and enjoying just all that downtown Campbell River has to offer. Absolutely love going to check out CR Live Streets. And if you weren't there, it happens every Wednesday in the Spirit Square. So maybe we'll see you there next week. Here's Xena. It's Hooked. It's on 99.7 The River in Campbell River.

0: It's Alana Miles. Black Velvet is on the River at Work show. Appreciate you very much for being here. Whatever it is you're doing, working, driving, lounging, eating your lunch. Hope you're enjoying your day. Let's take a look at your Campbell River weather. Today, cloudy, 60% chance of showers. The high is 20 degrees. Tonight, it's 13 with that continuing chance of rain. Tomorrow, it sounds like mostly the showers that we will see. There's a 40% chance of rain, but most of those showers we should see in the morning, and it should turn into sun and cloud for the afternoon. Saturday, sun and cloud 19. Sunday, sun and cloud 22. Right now in Campbell River, it's 17.
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The River.

0: That's Olivia Dean. So Easy is on 99.7 The River, playing it all cool, deep, and current in Campbell River. On your Thursday, working our way towards 12 o'clock and working our way towards your weekend. 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

0: That's Adele's Water Under the Bridge. It's on 99.7 The River here in Campbell River. Appreciate you very much for being with us on the program today. Coming up just after 12 o'clock, we'll dive into missung song lyrics. So stick around for that. And if you've got someone in your life, or maybe it's yourself, that you didn't realize you've been singing a song wrong forever, I'd love to hear from you at 287-4444. But your 12 o'clock news is right around the corner, so we'll get you prepped up for that. You can check out all the details for yourself as well at mycampbellrivernow.com.
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1: I'm Nathan Maley. It's a new era for the Rotary Club of Campbell River. Wiley Henderson has more.
2: The local Rotary Club has welcomed John Doucette as its new president for the 2026-27 year. A statement from the club says Doucette is a dedicated Rotarian and a community-minded leader who brings experience and enthusiasm to the role, along with a commitment to service above self. Entering its 80th year, the Rotary Club says it's looking forward to building on its success from last year to continue creating positive change in the community. See more details on the Rotary Club's Facebook page. Wiley Henderson, Courtney.
1: Richmond RCMP is looking to get in touch with people who have been a part of voyages with Vancouver Fishing Charter Incorporated. The company has been identified as the operator of a boat that sunk with 10 on board near Richmond on June 28th. Police say the boat was found about 153 meters underwater, and none of the missing people were found with it. Four people were rescued, and one has since succumbed to her injuries in hospital. Police say six people are presumed drowned and have not been located. RCMP are evaluating specialized recovery options for the vessel and say conditions made it impossible to search the interior with a remotely operated vehicle. The BC Nurses Union says negotiations with the province reached an impasse and will expand picket lines to more hospitals starting this weekend. Picket lines have already gone up this week at hospitals in Vancouver and Surrey. The BCNU says picketing will begin Sunday at Victoria General Hospital before expanding early next week to Nanaimo Regional General Hospital and two other facilities in the Greater Victoria area. The union says essential services will remain in place throughout the job action to ensure urgent and emergency care continues. And a growing wildfire complex in south-central BC is prompting evacuation orders and sending heavy smoke across the province. Our provincial reporter Emily Joveski has more.
3: Evacuation orders are in place for hundreds of properties in the Fraser Valley Regional District and nearby First Nations due to the out-of-control Brunswick Creek Wildfire Complex. A section of Highway 1 north of Boston Bar remains closed. The BC Wildfire Service says hot, dry, and windy conditions were fanning the flames. Meanwhile, heavy smoke from the wildfires is covering multiple regions of southern BC and extending into Alberta, prompting air quality warnings. Emily Joveski, Vista News.
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1: In the MLB today, the Mariners are looking to avoid being swept in Miami by the Marlins with first pitch at 3:40. The Blue Jays have an off day today and will be in San Diego tomorrow. And the quarterfinals of the FIFA World Cup start today with France and Morocco starting at 1.
0: River weather.
5: Today, it's cloudy mostly, and then a 60% chance of showers. The high is 20 degrees. Tonight, it's clouds, chance of rain 13. Maybe seeing some of that rain tomorrow morning as well, but it should clear up into sun and cloud in the afternoon, a high of 20. Saturday, sun and cloud 19. Sunday, sun and cloud 22. Right now, it's 18 degrees.
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2: It's all about that Georgia Strait coho, don't you know? Experts are saying coho season has been top-notch in the Strait so far this year, especially in the Entrance Island and Five Fingers areas. If you're using flashers to land yourself some coho, you might want to consider the Brain Freeze or Blue Mirror if you're in more shallow waters. And if you're checking every nook and cranny on our local waters this year, there's a good chance of encountering some Chinook within said nooks and or crannies. Ladysmith and south to Sampson Narrows are open to clipped Chinook, and Tent Island is being reported as a hot spot. If you've got your eye on sockeye, Alberni sockeye are biting aplenty on the West Island. We're hearing lures of choice for sockeye are the pre-rigged Radiant Bubblegum Sockeye Hoochies. And cod fans, whether it's of the ling or rock variety, the fish are biting throughout the Strait of Georgia, particularly in the sub-areas south of Nanaimo. And all you freshwater fishers, the large trout are at Lake Cowichan and Sprout Lake, and they are nibbling. Smaller catchable-sized trout can be found at Long Lake and around Colliery Dam. Remember to obtain proper licensing if you're looking to spend a day on the water. A valid BC Tidal Waters sports fishing license is required for any species of finfish or shellfish in BC's salt waters, and a salmon conservation stamp is required if salmon are being retained.
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Tame Impala's Dracula on 99.7 The River. Thanks for being with us. If you are like someone that works in like in the music industry, like the live music industry, I'd appreciate if you could tell me, is it normal for artists to have teleprompters of their lyrics up on stage? I kind of just assume they knew them all. They had them all memorized. I don't know. Maybe it's just like a backup in case of too many beers emergency. But there's a photo going viral from a Guns N' Roses concert where on the stage side of one of the big speakers that blasts out into the crowd, on the stage side, there's a television or a computer screen, I guess, that has things set up as a teleprompter. And it's for a certain part of Welcome to the Jungle, which, you know, is a pretty popular song that I think a lot of us know. And the lyrics are different from what we've been singing forever. You may think that in this instance, they are singing So Down. It is not. It's something different. See if you can figure out what it is.

0: It's not Sodown, it's Suckdown. And Guns N' Roses lifetime fans are like, wait, what?
1: When you're high, you never ever wanna come down. Suck down, suck down, suck down.
0: Those are the isolated vocals, which, yeah, make it a little bit easier to defer. But when are you ever listening to isolated vocals of Welcome to the Jungle, right? Like, the whole thing is about the insane guitar that's part of that song. But even the biggest Guns N' Roses fans had no idea they were singing the song wrong basically their entire life. So do you have one of those? A song you've loved? A song you sing along with and you just had no idea what the lyrics actually were? 287-4444.
2: I had no choice but to hear you. You stayed in your case. 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

Elton John, Philadelphia Freedoms on 99.7 The River. Talking miss-sung song lyrics after the teleprompter on stage with Guns N' Roses revealed that part of their song Welcome to the Jungle doesn't involve the lyrics so down. It's actually instead suck down. When you're

0: And listen, we've all been there where we're driving along with our friends or our family in the car, or we're listening to some music in the summer and we're singing and someone goes, "Those aren't the words." You say, "What? Are you kidding me?" And then you're proven wrong and it's like, oh boy, that's bad. So what's your missung song lyric? Shane texted into 287-4444, said, "My girlfriend thought the verse in You're the One That I Want with Olivia Newton-John and John Travolta was Someone to Care For in brackets. Thought it went, You're the One That I Want, Someone to Care For. No, it's just You're the One That I Want twice. I had to break it to her gently. I said, how did she take the news? She still sings it that way because she likes it better." Yeah, you like your version better than John Travolta and Olivia Newton-John? That's the good stuff right there. Another message that came in as well. This one was from Devin. Said, "My husband thought the lyrics to My Poor Heart Aches by The Police was instead, I'm a pool hall ace. Had to gently let him know the actual correct lyric so he didn't embarrass me when we went to see Sting in concert later that year." What are your missung song lyrics?
1: 287-4444. The River.
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0: Stone Lock, it's Wild Thing on 99.7 The River. Zara Larson's Midnight Sun in there as well. What's a song you sing what wrong? You butcher the lyrics. I mean, there's quite a few. Nick texted in a couple, including this one, which I've seen actually online quite a bit in like the lists of most misunderstood song lyrics. But Big Old Jed Left a Light On. Oh, Big Old Jed Airliner. Yeah, Jed Airliner, Steve Miller Band. And then this call came in that was so good. I had to do a quick little bit of production work. What is your miss-sung song lyric?
1: Dirty Deeds Done with Sheep.
0: Done with sheep, as in like, bah, sheep?
1: Yeah. 362-4-3-6-8. Dirty Deeds Done with Sheep. Dirty Deeds Done with Sheep. Dirty Deeds.
0: Yeah, those AC/DC boys, they are just tired of those sheep.
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0: Posties here on the river with that one called Chemical. Rev's Contemporary Love in there too. You guys are bringing the heat today with these these texts in about the missung song lyrics, and we're gonna get a little tinfoily here for a sec because this is actually kind of nuts. Text came in from Chris to 287-4444, said, "Oh yeah, life goes on. Don't have to be afraid of 11-inch dongs." What? What do you mean by that, Chris? Of course, that's John Cougar Mellencamp's Jack and Diane, but I was like, where does the dongs line come from? And Chris said, TikTok. I was listening to your show, then went on my lunch break, started scrolling, and a TikTok came up. He sent me a screenshot as well. It is a screenshot of a post that says exactly what Chris sent. Oh yeah, life goes on. Don't have to be afraid of 11-inch dongs or whatever John Mellencamp said. I said something on the radio and Chris's phone listened to it and sent him content about it. We have broken containment. We are through the fourth wall. How crazy is that, though? Like, not even your phone paying attention to something that you're saying or you're searching, but something that you heard on the radio. How crazy is that? Well, thank Chris for the text, and thanks, I don't know, FBI agent for sending him that video and getting in to engage with my show.
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That's Hanson's Mbop on 99.7 The River here in Campbell River. Appreciate you being with us on your Thursday. I'm excited for another edition of it coming up later on this afternoon of Throwback Thursday on the Afternoon Drive with AJ, where he dives into some maybe little known or lesser known Campbell River history and things that have shaped our community, our town, our people, our events, whatever it is, into what they are. Every Thursday on the Afternoon Drive with AJ, Throwback Thursday, some local lore for you to make you sound even smarter than you already are.

0: That's a throwback with Glass Tiger. It's Don't Forget Me When I'm Gone on 99.7 The River. Good afternoon. Thanks for hanging out. Appreciate you very much for being here. Let's take a look at your weather. Today, yeah, getting what we're getting. Cloudy, showers off and on. 60% chance of that and a high of 20 degrees today. 13 a chance of showers overnight tonight. Tomorrow, sun, cloud, chance of rain in the morning. Should be the nicer side in the afternoon to get us into our weekend. Saturday, sun and cloud 19. Sunday, sun and cloud 22. Right now, 19 degrees in Campbell River. The river.
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0: That's Somber's Home Wrecker. It's on the River at Work show. Appreciate you being with us on today, your Thursday, July the 9th. I just want to give this another run here because it's so worth it. Yesterday on the program, we were talking about bad first days at your job. And Tony, who drives people to healthcare appointments, the hospital, on his first day and his very first run, had a passenger pass on in his passenger seat of his vehicle. Got to the hospital, tried to wake them up, and they didn't ever wake up again. Crazy, right? Pretty tough first day. D shared a story with us earlier on of someone they knew having a pretty rough first day at the job, too.
1: Hi. I'd like to give you a story for the bad first day. A friend of mine was telling me that his uncle started working at, you know, the sewage plant that they have, the treatment place. Anyways, in that, they go out in a boat and they mix the water around. And anyways, it was the guy's first day. He went out in the boat and he flipped the boat, ended up completely covered in sewage. And he said, that's it. My first day, my last day. And he quit on the spot.
0: I mean, I'd probably do the same thing. That's awful.
1: Definitely, especially if that was the first day. Uh-huh.
0: Crazy. What a first impression and started a new job.
1: Exactly. Completely covered. God, that's so gross. I couldn't even be in the boat, never mind, you know, the fact of, you know, even if you got splashed by it or whatever, just so nasty. But anyway, I just wanted to give you that story because I don't think much more could beat that besides the dead body one.
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0: Brianna's on 99.7 The River. That is Only Girl in the World on the River at Work show. Thank you for being here. Appreciate you very much for spending time and hanging out with us. Hope you have a great rest of your Thursday. AJ's up next. He'll hang out with you for the next little while. I'll chat with you again tomorrow starting at 10 o'clock. And until then, as always, have a good one and be safe. See ya.
1: The River.
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Mrs. Taylor Swift herself with I Knew It, I Knew You from the Toy Story 5 soundtrack right here on 99.7 The River. Hope your Thursday's going well. I'm AJ here with the Afternoon Drive Show. Just taking a quick look at your Campbell River weather. Currently at a high of 16 with overcast. Not too bad at right now. Could rain a little bit later, but of course we'll keep you updated on that and what's going on with yoga in the park as well. Got a jam-packed show planned for you today too, so I don't want to keep you too long. We're going to be talking about Campbell River updates, the weirdest rule your apartment has, and why a social media site has dropped the ball yet again. We're also going to be running another game of Rev It Up and another edition of the River Throwback. That's all coming up later this afternoon. Right now, it's Nelly Furtado. I'm Like a Bird on 99.7 The River.

0: It's playing everything cool, deep, and current. New music from Mike DeMaro and Denaro calling on 99.7 The River. Quick question for you. Do you rent? Are you somebody who lives in an apartment right now? If so, what's the strangest rule that your apartment has? It's funny. I was talking to somebody about this a couple of days ago. They were looking around my apartment, and they asked why I had an empty fish tank just chilling in there. And I said it's because my building doesn't allow fish tanks in apartments, so we had to get rid of ours. But it's very strange because the building allows cats and dogs. And you'd think if they allow big animals like that, because I've seen some big dogs around my building, that fish would be the least of their worries, right? It's strange. Your apartment have any weird rules like that? It's funny, I also rented a place back in the day in Ottawa that didn't allow outdoor garbage bins, so I literally had nowhere to put my garbage after I was done with it. I bought some garbage bins and just dealt with the consequences, but that was really weird too. Give me a call or text, 287-4444, powered by Fido. You can also leave a comment over on our Facebook page at 99.7 The River - On Air.
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6: Just a quick reminder for you, Yoga in the Park officially kicks off at 5:30 this evening. This is really cool. It's a free yoga session intended for everybody, whether you're a beginner or you're more of a seasoned vet in the yoga sphere. It's also really cool, too, if you're new to the area and you're looking to make some friends. This is the place that you're going to want to go check out. However, if there are any updates or cancellations or anything like that due to the weather, we'll give you a heads up. We'll keep you posted on that, okay? If you are heading on over there tonight, it is a little chilly, so probably best to wear some yoga pants, maybe a longer sleeve shirt or something like that, just so you're not freezing your butt off in the middle of the park. 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

0: 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The weirdest rules your apartment has. I feel like no matter where you've lived, every building's got at least one weird rule. 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Strange, right? 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You're allowed to have big dogs or a cat or anything like that. 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Strange, right? 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
3: Just something about you. Way I'm looking at you, whatever. Keep looking at me. You're scared now, right? Don't feel me, baby. It's just Justin.

0: We were just talking about yoga in the park not too long ago. It's a really awesome space to go check out, especially if you're somebody who's newer to the area. However, with the weather being the way it is right now, if things get a little bit worse and they end up just postponing or canceling the event today, we will give you a quick heads up on that. I've been keeping my eye on that all afternoon. But speaking of events in Campbell River, did you happen to check out CR Live Streets last night? It looked awesome. Saw a bunch of pictures that Ricky Tyler posted over on our Facebook page, 99.7 The River Dash On Air. They had a DJ there, and Caleb Hart and Friends performed for Reggae Night. It looked like a really fun time. Highly recommend you go check out those pictures for yourself. They're over on our Facebook page, 99.7 The River Dash On Air. And if you missed out on last night's events, that's completely okay, because guess what? CR Live Streets are happening every Wednesday. And next week is going to be a lot of fun. They're going to be having a local lineup featuring Time Well Wasted and Quadra Sound. 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We've got more info on what's going on with events in Campbell River just over at our website at mycampbellrivernow.com.
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Well, this should come as no surprise to anybody, but once again, Instagram has dropped the ball in quite a disturbing way. I'll reveal exactly how they managed to fumble yet again, coming up right after you two. It's even better than the real thing. Kind of ironic for what we're going to be talking about on 99.7 The River.

0: So if you're thinking about leaving Instagram and just ditching it all together, now might be the perfect time to do that. Did you hear about this? They announced a new feature this morning that's honestly a little bit disturbing.
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0: So they put up a post this morning saying that they're allowing users to create AI images using other people's photos. This is a really bad idea, especially with the amount of bots and scams that are just running rampant on that site. It's going to get way worse now. And yeah, they put in an update about this because of the backlash, saying that they have safety features and rail guards with this feature. But the amount of times I've reported comments and bots and they've done nothing about those, this is going to end terribly. Zuckerberg, if your yacht's still in town and you're listening to this right now, please shut this down. This is going to be a disaster. Ren for short, feeling good on 99.7 The River.

0: playing everything cool, deep, and current. New music from Alex Warren, who just wrapped up his only Canadian tour date the other day in Toronto with Fever Dream on 99.7 The River. Bit of a bummer that he's not coming to Vancouver, but hey, it is what it is. He's not the first artist to skip Vancouver. Surely he won't be the last. We were talking about this a little bit earlier, those strange rules that your apartment building has. I was talking about how mine doesn't allow fish tanks whatsoever. Even though it is a pet-friendly building, they allow cats and dogs, whatever you've got, but fish is where they cross the line. And I actually got a really insightful text from Bucky over on our text line, 287-4444. He said the rule about fish tanks is actually about weight and flood issues. So if the tanks broke or anything like that, it would destroy the apartment and another apartment underneath it, depending on how thick the ground is there. If the water seeped in through the apartment, went into another one, that would just be disastrous for everybody involved. And honestly, as salty as I was about the fish tank thing earlier, I kind of understand it now. That actually makes a lot of sense. But it's still a weird rule, though. Just if you're responsible with it or if you've got a small fish tank, I don't think that should be a massive deal, no? I don't know. Maybe I'm just weird. But what about your apartment? Do they have some weird rules? Would love to hear from you. 287-4444, powered by Fido. You can also leave a comment over on our Facebook page, 99.7 The River - On Air.
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We were talking a little bit about this yesterday, but Ariana Grande's lookalike, I guess her doppelganger that's been gaining a lot of traction on social media, is getting a documentary made about her. Now, I might be weird. Maybe I'm living in a world of the past, but why is the lookalike getting a documentary but not Ariana? Is it like a cost-saving measure? You know, because I feel like if they were going to make a documentary about somebody, it should be the actual person, no? Maybe I'm just a weirdo. Who knows? It's new music from Ariana, Hate That I Made You Love Me, on 99.7 The River.

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1: All right, Campbell River, this is your chance. Give me a call, 250-287-4444, because I've got a family four-pack for Saratoga Speedway for this Saturday with your name on them. Yeah, we'll play Rev It Up coming up right after Need You Now from Lady A on The River.

0: Lady A with I Need You Now on 99.7 The River. It's 3:39 in Campbell River, and it's time to play Rev It Up with The River. Sandra is joining us today. Sandra, you asked me a really interesting question off the air. Do you mind repeating it?
1: Do I have to make a car sound?
0: You do. That's just how the game goes. It's a lot of fun, though, I promise.
1: Okay, well, I've hired some help.
0: So okay, that's good.
1: We're ready.
0: Okay, perfect. I'm just going to go over the rules quickly, okay? So I'm going to let my timer go, and then after that timer goes off, give us your best impression of a car revving its engine, all right?
1: You bet.
0: All right, we'll get ready to go in 3, 2, and 1.

0: That was incredible. Who was that helped you out there?
1: That was one of my coworkers, Kate.
0: Oh, my goodness. Well, Sandra, if the Fast and Furious movies ever need somebody to do voiceover work for their car engines, they should give both of you a call because
1: awesome.
0: You guys absolutely crushed it. And
2: congratulations, you're a winner.
0: Yeah.
1: That's awesome. Thank you.
0: Of course. Are you going to bring your coworker with you?
1: I just might have to.
0: Yeah, yeah. You guys are in for a family four-pack of tickets for Saratoga Speedway for this Saturday. It's going to be a wonderful time because they're doing their Sprint Car Classic night. Loads of spring cars there, including winged ones, non-winged ones, and island dwarf cars.
1: Yep, it's going to be great.
0: Oh, it's going to be a blast. Just stay on the line. I just got to grab your info, and your next chance to play is coming up at 5 this afternoon. It's Rev It Up with Saratoga Speedway and 99.7 The River.
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0: Just wanted to give a huge shout out to Sandra for winning our 3 o'clock edition of Rev It Up. She has won a family 4-pack of tickets for Saratoga Speedway for this Saturday for their Sprint Car Classic night. It's going to be a lot of fun. There's going to be non-winged sprint cars, island dwarf cars, and winged sprint cars that are going to be racing around the track over at Saratoga this weekend. It's going to be an awesome time. And she did that noise with her coworker too, so she's got to bring her as well, right? She took part in it too. You're going to have another chance to win a family 4-pack of Saratoga Speedway tickets coming up at 5 o'clock later this afternoon. It's Rev It Up with Saratoga Speedway and 99.7 The River.
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2: I'm Nathan Maylie. Any local beaver lovers may enjoy a new documentary from Wild Bus Films. The Strathcona Regional District announced the new Wild Bus Films documentary on July 8th, highlighting the Beaver Coexistence Project at Quas Park on Cortez Island. The Regional District says the documentary was made possible thanks to a $354,000 disaster risk reduction and climate adaptation grant from the province. The Beaver Coexistence Project involved installing pond levelers and a culvert protection fence aimed at protecting wetlands. The documentary can be viewed on the SRD's website. Transport Canada is reminding the public that flying a drone within 5 nautical miles or 9.3 kilometers of wildfires is illegal and dangerous. Officials say as crews continue to battle wildfires across the country, unauthorized drones have been seen near wildfire areas. They say the airspace surrounding wildfires is restricted to aircraft involved in responding to the fire, adding unauthorized drones create a serious risk of collision with firefighting aircraft. Along with the possibility of jail time, the agency says penalties can include fines of up to $3,000 for individuals and $15,000 for corporations. A growing wildfire in south-central BC is prompting evacuation orders and sending heavy smoke across the province. Evacuation orders are in place for hundreds of properties in the Fraser Valley Regional District due to the out-of-control Brunswick Wildfire Complex. A section of Highway 1 north of Boston Bar remains closed. The BC Wildfire Service says hot, dry, and windy conditions were fanning the flames. Meanwhile, heavy smoke from the wildfires is covering multiple regions of southern BC and extending into Alberta, prompting air quality warnings. And the BC Nurses Union says negotiations with the province reached an impasse, and it plans to expand picket lines to more hospitals. Our provincial reporter, Emily Joveski, has more.
3: The union says bargaining resumed with the province Monday afternoon, but the talks broke down throughout the week. It's calling on the BC government to intervene with changes to its bargaining mandate. Job action began July 2nd with nurses declining non-nursing duties and unnecessary overtime. The union says picketing will expand to the Victoria area and Nanaimo early next week, adding to pickets already in Vancouver and Surrey. Emily Joveski, Vista News, Victoria.
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2: In the MLB today, the Mariners are looking to avoid being swept in Miami by the Marlins, with that one underway early on. The Blue Jays have an off day today and will be in San Diego tomorrow. And the quarterfinals of the FIFA World Cup started today, with France defeating Morocco 2-0. They'll now play the winner of tomorrow's Spain versus Belgium match Tuesday in Dallas.
1: River weather.
5: Well, the weather is definitely very muggy outside in Campbell River right now, and it looks like it's going to stay that way for a little bit too, because later on tonight it's going to reach a low of 13 and it'll be cloudy with showers. That will continue into tomorrow, your Friday, as it reaches a high of 19. Right now, high of 16 with light rain outside of the River Studios on 12th Avenue. Your next low tide is going to be at 5:33 this evening. Next high tide, 12:14 this evening.
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6: It's all about that Georgia Strait coho, don't you know? Experts are saying coho season has been top-notch in the Strait so far this year, especially in the Entrance Island and Five Fingers areas. If you're using flashers to land yourself some coho, you might want to consider the Brain Freeze or Blue Mirror if you're in more shallow waters. And if you're checking every nook and cranny on our local waters this year, there's a good chance of encountering some Chinook within said nooks and or crannies. Ladysmith and south to Sampson Narrows are open to clipped Chinook, and Tent Island is being reported as a hot spot. If you've got your eye on sockeye, Alberni sockeye are biting aplenty on the West Island. We're hearing lures of choice for sockeye are the pre-rigged Radiant Bubblegum Sockeye Hoochies. And cod fans, whether it's of the ling or rock variety, the fish are biting throughout the Strait of Georgia, particularly in the sub-areas south of Nanaimo. And all you freshwater fishers, the large trout are at Lake Cowichan and Sprout Lake, and they are nibbling. Smaller catchable-sized trout can be found at Long Lake and around Colliery Dam. Remember to obtain proper licensing if you're looking to spend a day on the water. A valid BC Tidal Waters sports fishing license is required for any species of finfish or shellfish in BC's salt waters, and a salmon conservation stamp is required if salmon are being retained.
4: Catch the Fishing Report, Thursdays and Fridays on the river. 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

0: playing everything cool, deep, and current. Charlotte Cardin with The Way We Touch on 99.7 The River. We were talking about yoga in the park not too long ago, and I just got a message from one of the organizers for that event, Jen Colangioli, and unfortunately, they have decided to cancel it today. Yeah, it's a bit of a bummer, but completely understandable. I've never done yoga in the rain, but I feel like it wouldn't be a good mix. This isn't going to be the last yoga in the park, though. Of course, they're going to be doing these every week until August 20th. So, unfortunately, this one isn't happening this week, but there's going to be one going on every Thursday, so it's not that much of a loss.
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We're going to be speaking with the executive director for the museum, Matt Campbell River, Sandra Parrish, about something that a lot of people should be talking about. 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
1: Welcome to The River Throwback, where every Thursday we dive deep into the history of Campbell River. Joining me today is the executive director for the museum at Campbell River, Sandra Parrish.
2: I have got the biggest forest fire in our area in recent history. Started on July the 5th, 1938, just north of Campbell River at Gosling Lake. High winds caused it to spread quickly, and the Sayward fire burned largely out of control until early August. Torchy Anderson, who happened to be the on-site reporter from the Daily Province, gives a vivid description of the fire and the efforts to tame the blaze. Hundreds of men, scores of pumps, 50 miles of hose, snorting caterpillar bulldozers, axe and shovel crews, every available means of modern forest firefighting is pitted against the red enemy. At its height, there was two destroyers from the Canadian Navy that were actually on the ready to evacuate the residents of Campbell River. They had their bags packed and they were ready to go at a moment's notice. Thankfully, the fire bypassed the town, but it did burn down as far south as Oyster River. It was quite a blaze. As a result of the devastation from the fire, logging practices of the days changed, and some of the earliest reforestation in the province took place in our area afterwards.
1: Do you ever have a throwback moment you want us to talk about? Send them our way to the River text line at 250-287-4444.
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0: Melanie Fiona on 99.7 The River. Just wanted to give you another reminder that coming up in your 5 o'clock hour, we're going to be playing another game of Rev It Up right here on The River. Yeah, we're going to be giving away a family 4-pack of Saratoga Speedway tickets, and all you have to do to win those is give me a ring and give us your best impression of a car revving its engine. We had Sandra, who won earlier today, and she actually got some help from a friend. So if you don't want to do it alone, you're more than welcome to bring in some people to help you out. The more the merrier, okay? That's coming up in the 5 o'clock hour, so be sure to listen for that cue to call. You don't want to miss it. It's Rev It Up with Saratoga Speedway and 99.7 The River.
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1: I'm Nathan Maylie. Any local beaver lovers may enjoy a new documentary from Wild Bus Films. The Strathcona Regional District announced the new Wild Bus Films documentary on July 8th, highlighting the Beaver Coexistence Project at Quas Park on Cortez Island. The Regional District says the documentary was made possible thanks to a $354,000 disaster risk reduction and climate adaption grant from the province. The Beaver Coexistence Project involved installing pond levelers and a culvert protection fence aimed at protecting wetlands. The documentary can be viewed on the SRD's website. Transport Canada is reminding the public that flying a drone within 5 nautical miles or 9.3 kilometers of wildfires is illegal and dangerous. Officials say as crews continue to battle wildfires across the country, unauthorized drones have been seen near wildfire areas. They say the airspace surrounding wildfires is restricted to aircraft involved in responding to the fire, adding unauthorized drones create a serious risk of collision with firefighting aircraft. Along with the possibility of jail time, the agency says penalties can include fines of up to $3,000 for individuals and $15,000 for corporations. A growing wildfire in south-central BC is prompting evacuation orders and sending heavy smoke across the province. Evacuation orders are in place for hundreds of properties in the Fraser Valley Regional District due to the out-of-control Brunswick Wildfire Complex. A section of Highway 1 north of Boston Bar remains closed. The BC Wildfire Service says hot, dry, and windy conditions were fanning the flames. Meanwhile, heavy smoke from the wildfires is covering multiple regions of southern BC and extending into Alberta, prompting air quality warnings. And the BC Nurses Union says negotiations with the province reached an impasse, and it plans to expand picket lines to more hospitals. Our provincial reporter, Emily Joveski, has more.
2: The union says bargaining resumed with the province Monday afternoon, but the talks broke down throughout the week. It's calling on the BC government to intervene with changes to its bargaining mandate. Job action began July 2nd with nurses declining non-nursing duties and unnecessary overtime. The union says picketing will expand to the Victoria area and Nanaimo early next week, adding to pickets already in Vancouver and Surrey. Emily Joveski, Vista News, Victoria.
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1: In the MLB today, the Mariners are looking to avoid being swept in Miami by the Marlins, but trail 2-1 in the fifth inning. The Blue Jays have an off day today and will be in San Diego tomorrow. And the quarterfinals of the FIFA World Cup started today, with France defeating Morocco 2-0. They'll now play the winner of tomorrow's Spain versus Belgium match Tuesday in Dallas.